lady. The last percentage count was 80. You don't need the bullet when you got the ballot. Are you up for the downstroke? CC. Chocolate City. Are you with me out there? And when they come to march on you, tell them to make sure they got their James Brown pass.

Miss Aretha Franklin, the First Lady. 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A chocolate city is no dream. It's my piece of the rock, and I dig you, CC. God bless Chocolate City, and it's vanilla.

brown pants. And don't be surprised if Ali is in the White House. Reverend Ike, Secretary of the Treasury. Richard Pryor, Minister of Education. Stevie Wonder, Secretary of Fine Arts. And Miss Aretha Franklin, the First Lady. Are you out there, CC? A chocolate city is no dream. It's my piece of the rock. And I dig you, CC.

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Haiku. Nothing feels the same. 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Gas prices insane. 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Still gon' party though.

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The show is Full Moon Funkalicious. I am Ginger Beef Man, keeping it locked in here all the way through till 9 o'clock. My main man, Moonless, is out this evening, so I'll be rocking it solo. So please keep it locked here, whether you're not, you're tuned in to the radio, the podcast, the website. We love any and all listeners, so please keep it locked here. Back.

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My main man, Moonlips, is taking the week off, so it is me, Ginger Man, Beef Man, running it solo. The show is Full Moon Funkalicious. We're just closing it off here the last 10 minutes or so. The next show coming up is Dirty Needles, so keep it locked here as part of the Great Friday Night lineup.

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We drop the natural woman radiant.

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0: twist it.
1: His name symbolized all that was pure. My name symbolized all that was corrupt, and I was being held in the embrace of a man who was pure.

This one's called Shivers. It's by Tim Englehart and Coach Harrison on Raw Raw Land Records. Rich Mikov and Gasson and Hype Glow and Lamedy had their track Push It before that. You can find that on Watergate Records. We get local producer Nutty starting to set off there. It's their track 8. And then before that short break, we had Manpower and Emily with Walk in New Hope from the It's Only Love EP. It's on the label Me, Me, Me.

Aboard Voyager 1 and 2, both launched in 1977, a collective 47 billion kilometers away from Earth, is a 1964 recording by Robert McLennan of the Men's House Song from the Nyora clan in Kendingi Village along the

0: most fantastic financial plans you've seen. Just give me 10 minutes of your undivided attention and your patience, and you'll see how it all transforms into that. Because you and I might think that it's easy to come up with a dream because we meet a lot of people, we talk about conversations. You are one of the best narrators about stories or about bringing people's stories out. So it's very natural to you, or something you might have worked hard on. Most people, it doesn't come naturally because they have been trained to, in the most conventional sense of the world, especially immigrants, especially women. This is what needs to happen at every stage of life. And because they've been trained that way, that part of their brain where it says, no, I don't need to have kids by this age, or no, I don't need to buy a home, I can rent for the rest of my life, or no, I don't need to be married, I'm okay being single, or I'm okay being in a live-in, or whatever. So to stop that thread of conventional living or living that we've been trained for generations to do and say, actually, I don't want any of this. I want any of this. I have a client of mine, actually, you actually met this individual, and this individual gave up everything and just went and traveled around the world. And I told her I was so inspired by it. I was so inspired. And I was like, let's make that dream happen. Let's make it happen. We are your team. Because you have your entire life to earn your money, but you came up with the dream. Let's make it happen. So that's where it feels like it will not always come across as a very financially sound advice when we start talking to somebody when they don't know anything about us. But the patience of 10 minutes fits all the pieces of the puzzle in place, and it shows how you transcend for something that might sound very mushy to something that actually translates into a very holistic plan which shows your life on a paper.
1: I love that. As someone who is also trained to think analytically, I often joke about this because, and listeners on this podcast may know, because I've shared before as an engineer, that's been my training, right? To think analytically, logically, sometimes linearly. And then when I found myself leading a group of women in STEM through this process of, for the second book, The Fires We Lit, fiction fantasy. So we talk about dreaming, Shivika. That is completely about creativity and dreaming, right? Part of the workshop process for that was if you could reinvent your own next chapter, if you could create a new character for your story, which doesn't even have to be about you in the story that you're writing, it's just come up with a character. That was such an interesting process to kind of switch our brains from analytical to creative. To say, oh, hey, I get to be the author of my own chapter. I'm not defined by what's happened to me. I think that is dreaming. And sometimes we have to give ourselves that permission to dream. And you use the word flaky or mushy. And I'm chuckling because it's unfortunate that I think those words get associated with soft skills or air quote soft skills. Or maybe skills that are not as valuable in a STEM type of profession, but it's actually the thing that can make it happen, right? So, can we be creative? Can we dream big? And then I love what you said about let's hold that structure beneath that dream to make it a reality.
0: Both need
1: So,
0: to work together. Just dreaming and not coming up with a sound plan for it takes you nowhere. And coming up with a sound plan with no foundational dream is not going to feel very real to you. So they both
1: exactly.
0: really need to work together. And I think you said it is we are giving ourselves a permission to define our own chapter. And if you think about it, don't we already have that permission? We just don't realize it. At the end of the day, it is my life and I have the freedom to do whatever I want with it, but I didn't even know that because I have just had so much of advice given to me. And when I say I mean we as a generation, or we as women in general, as we have had so much of unsolicited advice given to us from every corner of the world because of social media and how accessible it is, or what we should be doing and what we should not be doing, is Sometimes it gets confused.

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You are listening to the Voice of Ethiopia. The German program will be on air within 10 minutes. Armacho che kasr de ka bohala kayer nisanabatalen. 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

It's me, your loving, the late, great Dennis Emmanuel Brown. 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